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1: The Lord will fight for you, and you need only to be still. He's never lost a fight, but he's given us the victory, the win. To God be the glory. Kim Harper, Johnson with you. Happy Sunday to you and yours. And listen, get those Bibles ready. Of course, I got some Bible study. It's spiritual food for your soul, and it's later this hour. So be ready. Get your Bibles handy. Got Bishop Larry D. Trotter. 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
1: We are members of a royal priesthood, a holy nation, a chosen generation, a peculiar people. And certainly we are loved. Kim Hartford Johnson with you. Happy Sunday to you and yours. And of course, get those Bibles ready. I got some spiritual food for your soul. Are you hungry? Well, I got some soul food for you. 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Get ready, it's straight ahead. Here's J.J. Harrison and Youthful Praise, Nothing Else.

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1: It's the Lord's doing, and it's marvelous, marvelous in our eyes. Yeah, nothing else. Nothing else but Jesus. Kim Harford Johnson, got Trinity 5-7, put your hands. Joanne Rosario, still on the throne. Well, it's time for some spiritual food for your soul. Are you hungry? Well, you got your Bible? Wonderful. If not, go get it. God's word is a lamp unto our feet. It's a light unto our path. The flower fades, the grass withers, but the word of our God shall stand forever. Read Exodus chapter 14, verse 14. Exodus chapter 14, verse 14. God's word will not return void. No, it won't return empty. It will bear fruit. His word will heal. It will fill. And yes, God's word will reveal. Get your Bible. Read. Meditate on God's word. Study for yourself what is written. It's spiritual food for your soul.
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And guess what? Guess what?

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1: Be thankful unto him. Bless his name, for the Lord is good. Yes, he is. Hallelujah. We enter into his gates with thanksgiving and into his courts with praise. Thanks so much for listening in on this happy Sunday. Yay, October 4th. And if you've been celebrating a birthday all day long, I'm going to help you take it further. Yeah, I got a gift from me to you, and I can't wait to share it later this hour.

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1: What God promised me, it is for me. 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

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The Lord is

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1: And the blessing of the Lord makes rich, and he adds no sorrow with it. Got a tailor-made, custom-made blessing with my name on it. You go ahead and make that declaration. You got one, too. Just for you. Okay, nobody take it. Well, listen, it's October 4th, and if you've been celebrating a birthday today, I'm going to help you celebrate even further with a great gift from me to you. Right now, though, Kirk Franklin, Karen Clark Sheard, thank you for everything.
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0: Birmingham's inspiration station. Hallelujah, 105.1. The earth is the Lord's, the fullness thereof, and they that dwell therein. And Lord, we thank you for everything. Learn how to be abound and abased. In the name of Jesus. Kim Harper Johnson with you. Listen, Fred Hammond's on the way. Let the praise begin. Ernest Pugh, your glory to see you. Well, it's October 4th. Happy birthday to Charles E. Waller, celebrating his 60th chapter. What a blessing. And if you're listening in, hold up, Kim. Wait a minute. Today's my birthday, too. What about me? No worries. I got you. Happy birthday. Happy birthday. Happy birthday to you. Ah, yeah, it's a gift. It's from me to you. And yes, it's from my heart. You're so welcome. Listen, whatever your celebration may be on today, this Sunday, church anniversary, work anniversary, wedding anniversary, or maybe you are celebrating because it is the first Sunday of October 2026. Well, this is the day that the Lord has made. Rejoice and be glad in it.
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1: We are heirs of God and joint heirs with Christ. 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

0: Hallelujah 105.1. This is the day that the Lord has made. Rejoice and be glad in it. Hallelujah. Give him praise. Oh, he's worthy. Kim Harper Johnson. And it is a happy Sunday. Yay. Bishop Daryl Pedersen, Strength and Praise with that hit. Yes, Lord, that's on the way. Got some Kirk Whalum, Falling in Love with Jesus. Well, get ready for a brand new event. Well, let's just say Kirk Franklin's upcoming double album on the official Kirk Franklin website. I Am What I Am. The release date is October 30th. Now, this is Kirk's first ever double album, featuring 14 songs split evenly into 7 live church recordings and 7 studio tracks. Yeah, and you know, he has that hit on there that he does with Karen Clark Sheard. Thank you for everything. We're loving that one. I can't wait to hear the rest. So get ready for that great release. Kirk Franklin's first ever double album. 14 hits. I Am What I Am. Release date, October 30th.
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1: Be thankful unto him. 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And Lord, we are grateful. We take nothing for granted. Hallelujah. Just look around. You got a lot to be thankful for. Amen. Amen. Listen, here's a great one for you. Corinne Hawthorne.

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1: Be careful or anxious for nothing but with prayer, supplication with thanksgiving, let your requests be made known unto God. I'm Kim Harper Johnson. Yeah, that's me, keeping you company on a happy Sunday. Yay. And it is my pleasure. Listen, we got Evangelist Beverly Crawford on the way. It's about time for a miracle. Tamela Mann, Kirk Franklin, hello, God. Well, listen, if you've not yet seen A Different World, the sequel, check it out, especially if you know and loved the original A Different World. You're going to enjoy this one as well, with some of the old cast members returning, and they got a new cast, and I think they did very well in blending them both. So check that out if you've not already. And of course, Jasmine Guy has reprised her role as Whitley Gilbert Wayne. And check this out, Jasmine Guy's memoir, A Different Girl, is coming out soon. It's co-written, you know, with her daughter, Imani Guy Duquette, and is scheduled for release on Tuesday, February 9th. And so, yeah, I can't wait to get that book. It'd be great for a book club and just a great read. Jasmine Guy's memoir, A Different Girl, in bookstores February 9th.
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1: We will love the Lord with all our hearts, all of our minds, and all of our souls. Love Him like I do. Kim Harper Johnson, happy Sunday to you and yours, heading into a brand new week. And yes, God's got some things in store. As you know now, that His plans that He has for us is not to harm us. No, to prosper us, to give us hope and a future. Lord, we love you. Listen, here's a great one for you. Edwin Hawkins, remember now, God will take care of you.

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1: Who is like unto our God? There's nobody like Jesus. He's a friend that sticks closer than a brother. He never leaves nor forsake us. Hallelujah. Awesome, mighty, wonderful, and holy. Kim Harford Johnson with you. Hezekiah Walker and friends on the way. I'll make it. CC Wine is with that classic Alabaster Box. Yes.
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1: Well, thank you. 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And of course, you know, we love hearing from you. 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And you can share with us. And we can't wait to hear what you have to say.
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1: It's not by any righteous works which we have done. No, it's by the grace of God that we are saved. Hallelujah. Kim Harper Johnson with you. And yeah, get ready to win that $1,000 Christmas blessing. Yeah, that begins tomorrow morning at 9 a.m. What would you do if you won?
2: Hi, this is Lakeisha. I was calling to say if I win the $1,000 giveaway, I would like to give tithe to my church and pay some old debt and have a gift given to my mom that she probably never would get. Thank you.
1: All right. You got it all planned out. All right. Well, get ready to try to win that $1,000 Christmas blessing tomorrow morning, 9 a.m. right here. Here's Kenny Lewis in one voice. Yeah, God.

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1: Great is the Lord and of great power. Hallelujah. God did it. Kim Harford Johnson, happy Sunday to you. Listen, we've got more to keep you edified and encouraged. Yolanda Adams, yeah. Renee Spearman and Kim Burrell. You chose me. Well, listen, daylight saving time ends on Sunday, November 1st. Yeah. At 2 a.m. You know, that Sunday morning. And that's when clocks move back 1 hour to 1 a.m. So, you know, when the clocks go back, you know, that 1 hour. You know, you can either do it manually, set those manual clocks back 1 hour before you go to bed, and the digital clocks will set themselves, right? That extra hour, we're going to gain 1 hour of sleep when we fall back, so that's good news. And mornings become lighter earlier, and evenings get darker sooner. So those are the things we can expect as daylight savings time ends Sunday, November 1st.
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1: Rejoice in the Lord always. And again, I say rejoice. Hallelujah. Make a joyful noise unto the Lord, all ye lands. I'm Kim Hartford Johnson. I'm joyful and thankful to be with you on a happy Sunday. And listen, here's Dottie Peoples, known as the songbird of the South, out of Atlanta, Georgia, for my good.
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0: Hallelujah 105.1. As for God, His way is perfect. Jesus is the way, the truth, and the life. Canton Spirituals, yeah, they're on the way. Fix It Jesus, Travis Green, Made a Way. I'm Kim Harper Johnson with you on this happy Sunday. And listen, tickets for Jacalyn Carr's A Night of Breakthrough Tour. They're available now at Jacalyn Carr Tour. That is the official site. Grammy, Stellar, and Dove Award-winning artist Jacalyn Carr. For the very first time, she is headlining her very first official headline outing. It's the A Night of Breakthrough Tour. Now, this is going to be a great experience, focusing on worship, ministry, and encouragement, alongside some tracks from her project. Yeah, Jacalyn, the Legends, for which she won a Stellar Award for. So it's going to be awesome, and it's something, a great tour, you know, happening in this beautiful fall season. So yes, if you want to be part to check out the cities that she'll be stopping in, you can always go to her official site, Jacalyn Carr Tour, A Night of Breakthrough Tour.
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1: Our God will provide a roadway in the wilderness, water in the desert. Yes, our Lord will make a way. Somehow. Yeah, he'll make a way out of no way. He's a way maker. Hallelujah. Kim Harford Johnson with you as we continue to lift up the name of Jesus. He said, if I be lifted up, I'll draw all men unto me. Amen. Here's Daryl Walls and PJ Morton.

0: Hallelujah, 105.1, Birmingham's Inspiration Station. Our God is able to do exceedingly, abundantly, above all that we could ever think or even ask. Ah, He's an awesome and mighty God. Kim Harper Johnson with you on a happy Sunday. And isn't it good to know Jesus for yourself? Taste and see that the Lord is good. We got more hits on the way to keep you uplifted and inspired through the night. Yeah, I'm Kim Harper Johnson. It's been a pure blessing, a pleasure, and as always, a ball to be with you, reminding you that we do serve a promise keeper. And who wouldn't serve a God like this? All of His promises are yea and amen. Here's a promise. We know that God causes all things to work together for good to those that love God, for those that are called according to His purpose. No matter what you're facing, it's all good. In the end, we win. It's God's promise. Yay and amen. Have a blessed week.
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1: Guess who's in the house? It's me, Ed Long. I'm breaking the door down. No, actually, I'm coming in like a gentle giant. Thanks for having on The Sanctuary. Thanks for listening to
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1: Anthony Brown and Group Therapy, Always Be Good, Ed Long is here, and we're playing your favorites back-to-back. Yep, I got Anthony Evans coming up for you. I got Marvin Sapp. I got Bishop Larry Trotter and even more. So hang out with me, your brother Eddie. We're in the sanctuary. If you're celebrating your birthday today, let me say happy birthday to you. You're celebrating along with former NBA baller Grant Hill, also singer Heather Headley celebrating today. And you, too. Happy birthday to you from your friend, Ed Long. Thanks for being here.
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1: Oh boy, we're hours away from the fun, getting ready to begin. Yeah, I'm talking about the $1,000 blessing. Your next chance to win, well, your first chance to win is at 9 a.m. Listen, I want you to do this. Come on, we could do this. We could do this. Come on, come on. We'll talk more about it in a minute. Right now, Ed Long is in Sanctuary playing Fresh.

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1: Yeah, we're getting a fresh start with some fresh start worship right here. Ed Long is hanging out with you. How you feel? We're in the sanctuary playing your favorites back to back. All right, Evelyn Tarantino AG coming up, Ernest Pugh coming up too, Doc McKenzie in the highlights and more. All right, the $1,000 blessing is hours away. I want you to win this money now. Listen out for the keyword at 9 a.m. when you hear it. You log it onto the website. Wait for the phone call. Just might win yourself $1,000. All you got to do is listen. That's it. Listen out for that keyword, all right? Come on, but let's believe God. You're going to win this. Come on, let's do it. Yeah, get out with your man, Ed.
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1: Ed Long is here. That's me. We're playing the music right here in the sanctuary. All right, Todd Tribbett is coming up for you with Holy You. That's coming up in a little bit, so hold on. All right, so, you know, crime does not pay. I know you know that. You and I know that, right? Well, obviously, this guy did not know that. I got a strange but true story coming up for you in a few minutes right now. The Winans.

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1: Ty Tribb is holy you. Ed Long is here. We are hanging out in the sanctuary. Got Mary coming up for you. Shirley Caesar, too. John P. Keith's Church Medley, and more. All right, you and I both know crime does not pay, correct? Correct. Okay, so a burglar in Germany was caught because he couldn't run from his crime. He broke into a fishing store, then lost his balance, and he fell onto a display of fishing hooks. The thief ended up with several fishing hooks in his backside. Ouch. Yeah, there's no doubt where it came from since the price tags from the damaged store were still attached to him. One was embedded so deeply that he needed hospital treatment to get it out. Ow. Ow. You and I both know, crime does not pay, right? Come on, dude, get with the program.
2: You're in the sanctuary with Ed Long.
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1: 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It's free. And it's easy, too. All you got to do is go in there, look for that red microphone. You go in there, you got 30 seconds to say exactly what's on your mind. It could be something, like, real simple.
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1: That is Kirk Franklin featuring Karen Clark Sheard. It's called Thank You for Everything. My name is Ed Long is here. Thank you for hanging out with me and enjoying this great music right along with me. All right, Joanne Rosario's latest is coming up in a minute. It's called Still on the Throne. It's real good. I like it. Also, Nancy Jackson, Fred Hammond, John P. Key together, and more. Hold on. All right, right now we got three things you didn't know 5 minutes ago. Did you know there are 2,500 varieties of apples in the U.S. alone? 2,500 varieties. Now, the apple industry relies on about 15 of those. How about that? Also, did you know over 3,500 men have written letters proposing to Vanna White? 3,500 men proposing by letter. Imagine that. Also, there are about 28,000 restaurants in New York City alone. There you go. Three things you didn't know 5 minutes ago. My name is Ed Long. Thanks for listening.
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1: All right, Ed Long is here in the sanctuary. Don't forget about that $1,000 blessing. It begins later on today. So listen, let me ask you something. So if you won that $1,000, what would you do?
2: I need a break. Kids, Lord, you hear them in the background? I need a break.
1: Sister, I am praying for you, for real. How about some melodies from heaven? Here's Kirk Franklin.

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1: Kirk Franklin, Melodies from Heaven. Ed Long is here with you playing these melodies. More melodies coming up. Jermaine Hawkins, The Potter's House. Also, Brent Jones, Praise and Choir Stand, and more. So hold on. All right, I got you covered. How many friends do we really have in life? How many friends, like real friends? You know what? Some people, they measure their popularity by how many friends they have on social media. Like, how many friends do you have on Facebook? Now, I mean, me personally, let me see. I have three Facebook pages. I got my two personal pages, and I have an Ed Long radio page. It's a lot of people on there. But how many real friends do I really have? Maybe 15 real friends. And we've been friends for a long time. How many friends do we really have? How many friends do we really need?
2: You're in the sanctuary with Ed Long.
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2: 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Hey!

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0: Hallelujah, 105.1. I like that. I like that song a lot. It's called His Favorite. Her name is Corinne Hawthorne. I like Corinne Hawthorne. She's pretty cool, pretty consistent. She was a contestant on The Voice. She didn't win, but she's got her little career going on, so that's what she wanted, I guess. All right, we got more of your favorites like Rodney Bryant, also Tamela Mann. We got Sounds of Blackness. And even more of your favorites. 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
1: So the survey says 2% of us are done doing this. I'll tell you what I'm talking about in a minute. Right now is John P.

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1: That is Kenton Jones, Praise on Go. Now you know it's your brother Ed Long here with you, hanging out, enjoying myself with you in the sanctuary. All right, Walter Hawkins, Love Center Choir, Donald Lawrence, and Encourage Yourself, and also Lena Burton Miles, Walk on Water. They are all coming up for you in a minute, okay? All right, so 2% of us have done this. 2% are done Christmas shopping. 2% have finished their Christmas shopping, they say, by early October. Well, you know what? I know for sure. And definitely not in that group.
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1: Hey, your brother Ed Long is right here in the sanctuary. 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And then the next day I went back and then I feel it today. Let's check this one out. Zacardi Cortez, Working on Me. Yeah, that's what I'm doing. 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
1: Zacardi Cortez working on me at long right here in the sanctuary. All right, we got Anthony Brown Group Therapy. We got Reverend Clay Evans. Andre Crouch coming up too, the legendary. So hold on for that, okay? So if you did put a Mount Rushmore together of your favorite gospel artists, who would be on that list? Now, I told you mine. I would definitely do Yolanda Adams. Walter Hawkins will be on there. And, you know, very, very influential in my gospel music taste. It would have to be, let me see, who else would be on there? Probably Bishop Hezekiah Walker would be on there, too. I know that's at least three. Think about that. Who would be on your Mount Rushmore of your gospel favorites? All right, you can always hit me up. I'd love to hear it.
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1: We're right here in the sanctuary enjoying this great gospel music together. All right, my name is Ed Long. I am the engineer, your host. Thanks for being here. And it's always a pleasure when you and I get together. We got Fred Hammond's Love Never Fails in a minute. Right now, we'll do this one from Edwin Hawkins. 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
1: Fred Hammond in the choir room, Love Never Fails. All right, Mary Mary coming up for you. Also, Dr. Charles Hayes and the Warriors. I remember hosting a gospel event years ago, and they came. And let me tell you something, they tore that stage up. Man, that was an awesome time. All right, Ed Long is my name. We are here in the sanctuary. We're minutes away from your inspirational thought for today. Coming up later on this hour.

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1: Youthful Praise right there is called Nothing Else. Sorry, my name is Ed Long here with you. No, I got more. Hold on, we got Kirk Franklin coming up, Dottie Peoples.

0: future one decision at a time. Never underestimate what can happen when you refuse to give up on yourself. 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Your breakthrough may be closer than you think. Think about that. 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
2: Lord, you are good, and your mercy endures forever. 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
1: So we're only a couple hours away, well, a few hours away from the winning. The $1,000 blessing could be yours. All you got to do is listen to the radio details on the way. All right, my name is Ed Long. You and I are hanging out right here in the sanctuary. I got Todd Tribbett's Holy You coming up in a minute. Right now, the Reeds Temple Choir. You know what?

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1: There he is, the Hall of Famer, Ty Tribbett right there with Holy You. I told you recently he was inducted into his high school's Hall of Fame. That's pretty cool, right? All right, we got Jay Moss on the way, Miami Mass, Yolanda Adams, and more of your favorites are coming up in a few minutes. So we're sitting here just kind of just fantasizing about what we would do if we won that $1,000 blessing. What would you do, sir?
2: Oh, man, I'm going to pay a bill and probably do something great for my wife.
3: I'm Bree Wood with BIN News Now. Members of the NAACP are urging the San Francisco Unified School District to better track and address anti-Black incidents in schools. NAACP Education Committee member Virginia Marshall.
4: We understand the students are planning a unit today. We've suggested they be in all the schools, so all the cultures can appreciate one another.
3: The call follows a reported racial slur incident at Lincoln High School. Kendall Danielle Francis, an LSU student, is speaking out after accusing a football player of rape. Francis says the university reduced the player's punishment on appeal, allowing him to remain on campus and continue playing football. She argues LSU protects its athletes and says she felt unsupported throughout the Title IX process. And Fantasia Barrino is hitting the road as the headliner of the Love and Soul Tour. The 24-city tour runs from February through May 2027 and will feature special guests Anthony Hamilton in October, London. Tickets are on sale now. 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
1: Kenny Lewis and One Voice, God did it. Ed Long is here in the sanctuary. All right, we got God's Property. We'll do Ernest Pugh before I go. Byron Cage coming up too, so hold on. All right, listen, I want you to have an awesome day today. Don't forget, open your Bible. Open it prayerfully. 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Take care.

0: I'm Bree Wood with BIN News Now. New York Governor Kathy Hochul has appointed Black New York Attorney General Letitia James as special prosecutor in the Cornell University fraternity rape case. Students are reacting.
1: Absolutely ashamed of the events that happened on our campus.
2: Our Title IX office is completely inadequate.
0: Hochul says questions were raised about the local district attorney's handling of the case involving allegations against 7 fraternity members. A Black 19-year-old Los Angeles woman has been formally charged with murder after her 4-month-old daughter was found dead in a dumpster. Prosecutors say Takiya Babbers allegedly abandoned the infant before her arrest. Babbers remains jailed on $2 million bail and is scheduled to appear in court. And Outkast is partnering with the Waffle House on a limited edition merchandise collection inspired by their hit song, So Fresh, So Clean. The Atlanta-themed lineup includes hats, socks, jerseys, and more, and is available now. 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

0: In the choir stand. 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
1: Dorinda Clark Cole taking it back. That's the way we're kicking off a marvelous Monday, a family day edition of the party. Your early morning praise party with me, your girl, Sherry Mackey. Happy Monday.
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0: Yes, it's a marvelous Monday, a family day on the party. Your early morning praise party with me, your girl, Sherry Mackey. We've got great things in store today. He's married now. What famous star secretly got married? I'll tell you about it. And Anthony Anderson is taking us on the soul train ride. Yeah, we're going to celebrate you, your birthdays, your wedding anniversaries. We're getting happy with your testimonies. Of course, we're going to go to God in prayer. Ja'Kalen Carr is hanging out on the party. We're going to catch up with Ja'Kalen Carr. We're going to test your biblical knowledge with the Bible challenge question of the day. We'll roll those calendars back and see what happened on today in African-American history. I call it Black Facts. In today's word, not everyone will celebrate your shine. Uh-oh. We got the Bible experience and a little Sherryism on the way. There's a party on the radio with you in mind. Your early morning praise party with me, your girl, Sherry Mackey. Good morning.
1: I'm Bree Wood with BIN News Now. Cornell University President Michael Kotlikoff is speaking publicly for the first time since a fraternity rape investigation was reopened.
2: What happened to Jane Doe in 2024 is deeply disturbing and will weigh heavily on our community for years to come.
1: In a statement released over the weekend, Kotlikoff said his heart aches for the woman at the center of the case and acknowledged that the university community must do better. Tensions flared outside Palestine Fest in Bridgeview, Illinois, after demonstrators clashed near SeaGeek Stadium. Authorities say several people, including at least two law enforcement officers, suffered minor injuries. Organizers say the festival itself remained peaceful. And Lil Durk will wait nearly a year before facing trial on federal racketeering charges. A judge has moved the rapper's trial from October 2026 to August 30th, 2027. Prosecutors allege Durk used his Only the Family Music Collective as a criminal enterprise. Get BIN News Now on demand 24/7 on the iHeartRadio app.
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1: It's your early morning praise party. I am Sherry Mackey, wealth, funny man, hilarious actor, Jim Carrey. Y'all know Jim Carrey? Let me tell you something. Fire Marshal Bill, baby, from back in the day, The Mask, and of course he was, Jim Carrey is an amazing actor, hilarious actor, and he apparently has tied the knot with his girlfriend in a private ceremony in Los Angeles. That's according to a report from TMZ. They made their public debut as a couple. He accepted an honorary award at the Caesar Awards in Paris in February. Though they had been spotted together privately as far back as 2022, Carrey has been married twice in the past, first marrying former actress and Comedy Store waitress Melissa Womber in 1987, and later Dumb and Dumber co-star Lauren Holly in 1996. Well, now he has apparently married his girlfriend, Mean Ah. Congratulations. Hey, stick and stay. Apparently, Anthony Anderson is ready to take us on a soul train ride. I'll tell you about that. It's your early morning praise party on a marvelous Monday.
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1: Nobody does it like your early morning praise party. I am Sherry Mackey. Well, I told you, Soul Train was headed back. Well, the iconic music and dance show that originated in Chicago in 1970 before going national. This year, the Soul Train Awards is returning to Chicago, the Windy City, with Anthony Anderson hosting the event. Yeah, Anderson's comedic talent and cultural connection make him the perfect fit for the occasion. The award show, known for honoring R&B and soul artists, will bring together music, memories, and a celebration of the genre's legacy in Chicago. The event promises to be a special moment in the city where Soul Train first began. A little news I thought that you could use on a marvelous Monday. And now we're going to go ahead and open those phone lines. We're going to celebrate you, your family members, your loved ones that are celebrating birthdays and wedding anniversaries. 844-885-9425. That's 844-885-9425. It's your early morning praise party. I am Sherry Mackey. Good morning.
2: I'm Bree Wood with BIN News Now. Today is the deadline to register to vote for November's election in Florida. Joe Scott, the Broward Supervisor of Elections, says state law requires voters to be registered 29 days before Election Day.
3: You can't go and register, you know, the week before. The law is 29 days.
2: The ballot includes races for U.S. Senate, governor, and several proposed constitutional amendments. A suspect is in custody in connection with two alleged rapes on the Louisiana State University campus. Police say Taiwan Bovey was arrested after two women reported being assaulted following a night of drinking. Investigators say one victim recorded video of the second alleged attack. Bovey faces two rape charges and two counts of providing alcohol to someone under 21. And Disney is licensing some of its movies and TV shows to Netflix. The deal includes series such as Percy Jackson and the Olympians, Will Trent, and Shifting Gears, along with films including Soul, Elio, and the Ice Age franchise. Get BIN News Now on demand 24/7 on the iHeartRadio app.

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1: It's your early morning praise party. I am Sherry Mackey. It's time for the Word of God. It is time for the Bible Experience. And for those of you that like to read along with us, go ahead and open your Bible or your Bible apps to Philippians chapter 1. Today we're picking up in verse 19. Philippians 1:19. Paul's chains advance, the gospel continued.
2: Yes, and I will continue to rejoice, for I know that through your prayers and God's provision of the Spirit of Jesus Christ, what has happened to me will turn out for my deliverance. I eagerly expect and hope that I will in no way be ashamed, but will have sufficient courage so that now, as always, Christ will be exalted in my body, whether by life or by death. For to me, to live is Christ, and to die is gain. If I am to go on living in the body, this will mean fruitful labor for me. Yet what shall I choose? I do not know. I am torn between the two. I desire to depart and be with Christ, which is better by far. But it is more necessary for you that I remain in the body. Convinced of this, I know that I will remain, and I will continue with all of you for your progress and joy in the faith, so that through my being with you again, your boasting in Christ Jesus will abound on account of me.
1: 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I am Sherry Mackey.
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1: Virtue, he's been good. 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Tap the little red microphone and let me know. Hey, we're going to go to God in prayer in about 8.5 minutes.

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1: Good morning, good morning, good morning. I am Sherry Mackey. It is time for us to go to God in prayer. And as always, I invite you to join along with me in prayer. You know, I heard that praise will still the hand of the enemy. It'll stop him in his tracks. When we praise God, no matter what's going on in our lives, he gets confused. So, Father God, in the mighty, matchless, and powerful name of Jesus, today we come before you with a praise that has nothing to do with our circumstances. God, we're going to give you a praise in spite of what we're facing, in spite of what we're feeling, in spite of what we see, in spite of what we don't understand. Lord, you are worthy of our praise. Your word says in Habakkuk 3:17-18, though the fig tree does not bud and there are no grapes on the vine, yet I will rejoice in the Lord. I will be joyful in God my Savior. Father, that's the kind of praise we're bringing you today. We praise you in spite of the diagnosis, in spite of the disappointment, in spite of the financial struggle, in spite of the closed doors, in spite of the unanswered prayer, in spite of the betrayal, in spite of the heartbreak, in spite of what our family may be going through, in spite of what we may have lost, in spite of what hasn't changed yet, all because our praise is not based on what's happening around us. Our praise is based on who you are. Lord, the enemy may have expected us to break, but we're still standing. He may have expected us to become bitter, but we're choosing to forgive. He may have expected us to stop believing, but we're still trusting in you. He may have expected us to give up, but God, we're still praying. He may have expected us to lose our joy, but we're going to praise you anyway. Oh, Father, let our praise rise in the middle of the storm. We'll praise you, God, while we're waiting. We'll praise you while we're being healed. We'll praise you, God, while we're rebuilding. Oh, God, we will praise you before we see the breakthrough, because sometimes the greatest declaration of faith is saying, God, I don't understand, but I still trust you. So, Lord, we don't need everything to be perfect to give you glory. We can praise you with tears in our eyes. We can praise you with questions in our heart. We can praise you while we still are waiting for answers. Oh, God, we can praise you because you kept us. And, God, we thank you that we're not broken. You protected us all through danger, seen and unseen. You made a way when we couldn't see a way. You gave us strength when we wanted to quit. And, Lord, we thank you that if you never do another thing, God, you've already been better to us than we deserve. So today, God, we bless you. We lift our hands. We open our mouths. And, God, we tell you thank you. Thank you, God. We praise you, God, in spite of. And, Lord, let our praise become a weapon, not a weapon against people, but a declaration that circumstances don't control our worship. When we praise you in the middle of storms, God, we're reminding ourselves that everything around us is still in your control. So let the enemy hear our praise. Oh, God, let doubt hear our praise. Let fear hear our praise. Let disappointment hear our praise. God, we're still here. We're still trusting. We're still believing. And we're still going to praise you. Father, turn our mourning into dancing, our sorrow into joy, and God, our test into a testimony in your perfect timing. God, we won't wait until everything changes. We're going to praise you right now. God, we're going to praise you for who you are and because of whose we are in Jesus' name. Amen, amen, and amen.
2: I'm Bree Wood with BIN News Now. Former Vice President Kamala Harris and California congressional candidate Richard Pan are facing scrutiny after some news outlets were denied access to a campaign event in Sacramento.
3: We did not exclude media outlets. I don't handle the details of the press. My staff does.
2: Pan's campaign and Harris's team each blamed the other for the decision, while outlets including KCRA and the New York Times were not allowed to attend. Texas is building two new juvenile detention facilities as gun-related youth offenses increase. The state is investing $300 million in secure facilities in Brazonia County and Ellis County, with officials saying the sites will keep more young offenders close to their families and provide access to larger workforces. And the publisher that owns Bill Withers' catalog is suing the publisher and record label of rising British singer Olivia Dean. The lawsuit claims her song I've Seen It contains substantial similarities to Withers' classic hit, Just the Two of Us. Get BIN News Now on demand 24/7 on the iHeartRadio app.
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0: Happy birthday! Happy anniversary to everybody celebrating on this fifth day of October. Happy birthday to my nephew, my cousin, Zachary Hightower. Happy birthday, Zach, from your mom, Erica, your siblings, Mama Jean, and the entire family. My aunt, Lily West. Happy birthday, Aunt Lily, from the entire Green family. Belinda Johnson, Ron Pilcher, Laquita Jones, Marlo Dandridge, Kevin Jordan, Charisse Brown. 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
4: Good morning. I would like to say a happy belated birthday for Saturday to Myrna Bell, Damian Harper, Amaya McMillan, Zaylin McMillan, and on Sunday, Cheryl Brown, Giselle Tolbert. And a happy birthday today to Annette Knight from your High Point Baptist family.
5: This is Janice Taylor Harvey. I would like to wish Miss Tori Thomas a happy big 5-0 today. Happy birthday, Tori.
6: Good morning. I would like to say happy birthday to my preteen second grandson, Noah Mitchell Williams. He turns 12 on today. Nana Papa and the entire family. And happy belated birthday to Patricia Hunter on yesterday, October 4th. God bless each and every one.
7: 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We would like to wish a happy birthday to Naisha Jones and a special happy birthday to our Uncle Tank Alan Young, listening in Shalimar, Florida, from the entire Hughes family and Holy Faith.
8: Good morning, Sherry. I would like to wish Mother Vivian McFarlane a happy, happy, blessed birthday from Carol Carlo and the whole entire family. May God continue to bless you with me.
0: Of course, you guys are celebrities. You're joined by NBA or Grant Hill. He is 54. Actress, singer Heather Headley is 52 from Sweet Magnolias. Titanic actress Kate Winslet is 51. Why didn't you let that boy get on that board? Would you at least share it? He get on and you get on. You know what I'm saying? Anyway, NFL and Travis Kelce is 37. Happy birthday, everybody, from me, your girl, Sherry Mackey. It's your early morning praise party.
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0: 105.1, Birmingham's Inspiration Station. It's time on your early morning praise party with me, your girl, Sherry Mackey, to get a happy. We get a happy when you share your testimony at 844-885-9425. That's 844-885-9425. You know we overcome by the blood of the Lamb and by the words of our testimony. What God has already delivered you from, He's already healed you, He's already blessed you, will be a blessing for somebody else, something to encourage them. 844-885-9425. What are you happy about?
1: I just want to tell you about the power of God, how powerful God is. I just celebrated my 20th wedding anniversary. But here's the kicker. 20 years ago, I was laying in my bed in Abbeville, Alabama, and I prayed for my wife, which lives in New Britain, Connecticut. I asked for her by name, but I asked just to see how she's doing. Within 3 minutes, the phone rang, and she was on the phone. And yesterday, we celebrated our 20th anniversary.
0: You better be specific in your prayer, sir, and God answered.
1: Yes, sir. Yes, sir. He answered it. I'm talking about within minutes.
0: And 20 years later.
1: And 20 years later, we celebrated our 20th wedding anniversary yesterday.
0: Wow, look at God.
1: Look at God.
0: Congratulations on 20 years. And look, 20 times 20 more.
1: Amen. Amen. Thank you. There's no limit to what God can do. And I know that for a fact.
0: I know that's right. Ain't no limit to what God can do. He was specific and God gave him what he wanted. 20 years of marriage. Y'all come on, celebrate with this couple. I want to hear your testimony as well. 844-885-9425. That's 844-885-9425. We need to be specific in what we're asking God for. Come on, Jesus. It's your early morning praise party. I am Sherry Mackey.
2: I'm Bree Wood with BIN News Now. Today is the deadline to register to vote for November's election in Florida. Joe Scott, the Broward Supervisor of Elections, says state law requires voters to be registered 29 days before Election Day.
3: You can't go and register, you know, the week before. The law is 29 days.
2: The ballot includes races for U.S. Senate, governor, and several proposed constitutional amendments. A suspect is in custody in connection with two alleged rapes on the Louisiana State University campus. Police say Taiwan Bovey was arrested after two women reported being assaulted following a night of drinking. Investigators say one victim recorded video of the second alleged attack. Bovey faces two rape charges and two counts of providing alcohol to someone under 21. And Disney is licensing some of its movies and TV shows to Netflix. The deal includes series such as Percy Jackson and the Olympians, Will Trent, and Shifting Gears, along with films including Soul, Elio, and the Ice Age franchise. Get BIN News Now on demand 24/7 on the iHeartRadio app.
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1: First Lady Karen Clark shared, we acknowledge you. It's your early morning praise party. I am Sherry Mackey on the station giving you a chance to win $1,000. So what would you do if you won that $1,000?
2: Oh, Sherry, you asked what I would do if I could be blessed with that $1,000. First of all, thank God I will pay my 10% to my church and just get caught up on some bills. I feel like I owe everybody, the IRS, these high utility bills, gas, light bills. We're going into the winter months now, the gas bill, the light bill. And for Christmas, I got one grandson.
1: Sound like that grandson gonna be blessed. Hey, we're gonna test your biblical knowledge with a Bible challenge question of the day coming up. And in the 9 o'clock hour, your chance to win

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1: It's time on this marvelous Monday on your early morning praise party with me, your girl, Sherry Mackey, to test your biblical knowledge with the Bible Challenge question of the day. And because it's family day, this is open for everybody, everybody. All right, everybody. From the category, the company of apostles. From the category, the company of apostles. What brother of Jesus does Paul call an apostle? Very simple. What brother of Jesus does Paul call an apostle? That's your Bible challenge question on a family day. We're going to compare answers coming up on the party. It's your early morning praise party. I am Sherry Mackey.
2: I'm Bree Wood with BIN News Now. Members of the NAACP are urging the San Francisco Unified School District to better track and address anti-Black incidents in schools. NAACP Education Committee member Virginia Marshall.
3: We understand the students are planning a unit today. We've suggested they be in all the schools, so all the cultures can appreciate one another.
2: The call follows a reported racial slur incident at Lincoln High School. Kendall Danielle Francis, an LSU student, is speaking out after accusing a football player of rape. Francis says the university reduced the player's punishment on appeal, allowing him to remain on campus and continue playing football. She argues LSU protects its athletes and says she felt unsupported throughout the Title IX process. And Fantasia Barrino is hitting the road as the headliner of the Love and Soul Tour. The 24-city tour runs from February through May 2027 and will feature special guests Anthony Hamilton in October, London. Tickets are on sale now. 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
17: The song just simply says, if he doesn't do anything else, he's already done enough. Bishop Brown wrote this song for me. 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
1: It's your early morning praise party. I am Sherry Mackey, and it's time to give you the answer for the Bible challenge question of the day. All right, this is open for the entire family on a marvelous Monday. And on this family day, I ask the question. From the category, the company of apostles, what brother of Jesus does Paul call an apostle? What brother of Jesus does Paul call an apostle? If you said it is James, the survey says, and the Bible confirms, ding, ding, ding, ding, ding, ding, ding. Yep. It was James. You can read about that in Galatians 1:19. It says that I saw none of the other apostles, only James, the Lord's brother. Yeah, James was a leader of the church in Jerusalem, and he was a biological or half-brother of Jesus. Just a little fun fact for you in the Word of God. That's your Bible challenge question of the day on a family day. Your early morning praise party with me, your girl, Sherry Mackey.
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1: It's your early morning praise party. I am Sherry Mackey, and it's time for a history lesson. It's time to roll those calendars back and find out what took place on today, October 5th, in African-American history. Well, on this date in 1929, Authorine Juanita Lucy, the first black student at the University of Alabama, was born in Shiloh, Alabama. In 1932, Yvonne Braithwaite Burke, the first black congresswoman from California, was born in Los Angeles. Burke was also the first woman to chair the Congressional Black Caucus. And finally, on this date in 1942, Marian Anderson, famous contralto singer, accepted an invitation to sing at the Daughters of the American Revolution's Constitution Hall unsegregated war benefit. Take a listen to her powerful voice singing at the Lincoln Monument.

0: Look, that's a reflection of today in African American history. And I remind you that if you don't know your history, you won't realize just how powerful you can become. And in some cases, you're doomed to allow it to repeat itself. 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
1: I'm Bree Wood with BIN News Now. New York Governor Kathy Hochul has appointed Black New York Attorney General Letitia James as special prosecutor in the Cornell University fraternity rape case. Students are reacting.
2: Absolutely ashamed of the events that happened on our campus.
3: Our Title IX office is completely inadequate.
1: Hochul says questions were raised about the local district attorney's handling of the case involving allegations against seven fraternity members. A Black 19-year-old Los Angeles woman has been formally charged with murder after her four-month-old daughter was found dead in a dumpster. Prosecutors say Takiya Babbers allegedly abandoned the infant before her arrest. Babbers remains jailed on $2 million bail and is scheduled to appear in court. And Outkast is partnering with the Waffle House on a limited edition merchandise collection inspired by their hit song, So Fresh, So Clean. The Atlanta-themed lineup includes hats, socks, jerseys, and more, and is available now. 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
1: Forever Jones, he wants it all. You're inside your early morning praise party with me, your girl, Sherry Mackey, on the station, giving you a chance to win $1,000. I love it. Hey, family, stick and stay. We got your vital experience on the way. We're talking more with Ja'Kalen Carr. And in today's word, not everyone will celebrate your shine. That's about

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1: It's your early morning praise party. I am Sherry Mackey, and it's time right now for today's word. Not everyone will celebrate your shine. Genesis 37:11 says, and Joseph's brothers were envious and jealous of him. Joseph had a dream from God, and his brothers didn't celebrate it. They became jealous and envious because they could see something on Joseph's life that they didn't understand. And guess what? They didn't like it. And sometimes when God's favor is evident on your life, everybody isn't going to celebrate you. Some people were fine with you when you were struggling. They were comfortable when you were trying to figure things out, but you got the promotion. Your business started growing. You became confident. You started walking your purpose. You stopped settling. You began making a difference. All of a sudden, the atmosphere changed. You may encounter criticism, jealousy, fault finding, or people trying to minimize what God is doing in your life. But listen, don't let somebody else's discomfort make you dim your light. Joseph's brother's jealousy didn't cancel Joseph's destiny. And what people say about you can't cancel what God has purposed for you. See, this is why you have to become comfortable with the fact that everybody's not going to be comfortable with you. You can't spend your life trying to convince people to celebrate you. You can't constantly explain yourself, defend yourself, or chase people down looking for their approval. Because if you become dependent on people's applause, you'll become distracted trying to maintain an audience that God never asked you to impress. Come on, Jesus. Your assignment is not to make everybody happy. Your assignment is to honor God. And sometimes the very thing people criticize about you is connected to the very thing God is developing in you. Come on, Jesus. I'm just saying. So keep growing. Keep serving. Keep being kind. Keep walking in integrity. Keep showing up. Keep using the gifts God gave you. And don't become bitter toward people who don't celebrate you. You can love people without needing their approval. Joseph eventually learned that the pit wasn't the end of his story. The jealousy of his brothers wasn't the end. The betrayal wasn't the end. God was still working, and he used all of that. It worked together for his good. So don't allow somebody else's reaction to your blessing to make you question whether you're blessed. You don't need everybody's approval when you're already approved by God. Let them talk. Let them misunderstand. Let them underestimate you. You just keep on shining, not to prove something to people, but because God placed that light on the inside of you. Oh, Father God, thank you. Thank you for the blessing. Thank you for the favor. Thank you for the gifts and the purpose that you've placed on our lives. Help us, God, not to become discouraged when everyone doesn't celebrate us. Keep our hearts free from bitterness, pride, and the need for people's approval. Teach us to remain humble, faithful, and focused on you. When criticism comes, God, remind us that you know our hearts and you know the plans that you have for us. God, we don't need everybody's approval. Father God, when we have your approval, help us to keep shining, keep growing, and keep honoring you with our lives in Jesus' name. That's your word for today. Take it, apply it to your everyday life, and you continue to be encouraged and inspired. It is your early morning praise party. I am Sherry Mackey.
2: I'm Bree Wood with BIN News Now. Former Vice President Kamala Harris and California congressional candidate Richard Pan are facing scrutiny after some news outlets were denied access to a campaign event in Sacramento.
3: We did not exclude media outlets. I don't handle the details of the press. My staff does.
2: Pan's campaign and Harris's team each blamed the other for the decision, while outlets including KCRA and the New York Times were not allowed to attend. Texas is building two new juvenile detention facilities as gun-related youth offenses increase. The state is investing $300 million in secure facilities in Brazonia County and Ellis County, with officials saying the sites will keep more young offenders close to their families and provide access to larger workforces. And the publisher that owns Bill Withers' catalog is suing the publisher and record label of rising British singer Olivia Dean. The lawsuit claims her song I've Seen It contains substantial similarities to Withers' classic hit, Just the Two of Us. Get BIN News Now on demand 24/7 on the iHeartRadio app.
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0: And open your Bible or your Bible apps to Philippians chapter 1. Today we're picking up in verse 19. Philippians 1:19, Paul's chains advance, the gospel continued.
1: Yes, and I will continue to rejoice, for I know that through your prayers and God's provision of the Spirit of Jesus Christ, what has happened to me will turn out for my deliverance. I eagerly expect and hope that I will in no way be ashamed, but will have sufficient courage so that now, as always, Christ will be exalted in my body, whether by life or by death. For to me, to live is Christ, and to die is gain. If I am to go on living in the body, this will mean fruitful labor for me. Yet what shall I choose? I do not know. I am torn between the two. I desire to depart and be with Christ, which is better by far. But it is more necessary for you that I remain in the body. Convinced of this, I know that I will remain, and I will continue with all of you for your progress and joy in the faith, so that through my being with you again, your boasting in Christ Jesus will abound on account of me.
0: All right, we're going to pick up right there in the Word of God, in the Bible Experience on the Party. It's your early morning praise party. I am Sherry Mackey.
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1: It's your early morning praise party. I am Sherry Mackey. It's time for the Word of God. It is time for the Bible Experience. And for those of you that like to read along with us, go ahead

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1: It's your early morning praise party. I am Sherry Mackey. It's time for Hot Topics. And of course, Ja'Kalen Carr is Hot Topics, getting ready for the Dove Awards tomorrow. We talked about your brand new single, Breakthrough. We talked about this Breakthrough tour that's absolutely impacting the nation. I want everybody to get the music. I want everybody to purchase your tickets and attend the tour. What's next for Ja'Kalen?
2: Well, in addition to the tour, there's some other things that I am getting ready to work on in the business world that I'll be posting about that very soon. And then the Tyler Perry movie that I was in will be released. It's a Christmas movie, so it's going to be released.
1: Wait, slow down. Don't just roll over that. Oh, the Tyler Perry movie I was in. Talk to us about that Tyler Perry movie.
2: Yes, it is a Christmas movie, and what's interesting is, pretty much a lot of gospel legends, kind of like how my album was, Ja'Kalen the Legend. You have Shirley Caesars in there, the Clark sisters, so many others, and I think it's going to be a really good movie, a very great message, and I think that the promotion and all the things starts for that very, very soon.
1: Okay, Ja'Kalen, baby, you just constantly reinventing yourselves, constantly pulling those various streams. I love it. Come on, Christmas movie, Christmas with Ja'Kalen Carr. Baby, look, you were prophetic with Ja'Kalen and the Legends. You just taking it everywhere, huh?
2: Yes.
1: Even to the big screen. I love it. And how do people keep in touch with Ja'Kalen Carr?
2: You can follow me on all of my social media at Ja'Kalen Carr. That's Ja'Kalen Carr. And that's on every platform.
1: Listen, y'all, make sure you follow Ja'Kalen. Stay up with her. Make sure if you don't have Ja'Kalen with the Legends music, you get that. But this new single, y'all, history, breakthrough. Child, listen, that'll bless your whole life. And make sure you get to this breakthrough tour. Get those tour tickets at IamJ'KalenCarr.com. Ja'Kalen, thank you so much for always hanging out on the party. We appreciate you.
2: Thank you. I appreciate you as well. And have a blessed day.
1: You too. I keep telling y'all, if it's happening anywhere in the world, it is happening on your early morning praise party with me, your girl, Sherry Mackey.
3: I'm Bree Wood with BIN News Now. Former FTC Chair Lina Khan says artificial intelligence companies should not be allowed to police themselves.
4: We've seen just innumerable harms come from the unchecked domination of these big tech companies.
3: Her comments come after President Trump met with top AI executives at the White House, where leaders discussed self-regulation and government oversight. Da Vinci is facing backlash over comments made on Cam Newton's podcast. The BMF actor suggested people focus less on slavery and past grievances, and also describe some Americans as lazy and incompetent. After criticism online, Da Vinci said his remarks were generalized and attempted to clarify his comments. And Jada Pinkett Smith is seeking a mental health evaluation of Bilal Salam, a former friend who is suing her for $3 million over claims of emotional distress. The lawsuit stems from an alleged confrontation at a 2021 birthday celebration for Will Smith. Get BIN News Now on demand 24/7 on the iHeartRadio app.
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1: All right, family. That's going to do it for me, your girl, Sherry Mackey. I've got to get ready to get out of here. But before I go, you know I like to share what I call a little Sherry-ism, a little wisdom I've learned along the way. Today in my Sherry-ism, don't let applause become your addiction. When you live for people's approval, you can lose sight of the purpose that God gave you. Applause is temporary, but purpose is eternal. Don't sacrifice your calling trying to keep people clapping. Let God's approval be enough. There you have it. That's a little Sherry-ism, a little wisdom I've learned along the way. Now I'm sharing that with you. I pray that something I've said or played today has ministered to your hearts and to your spirits, something that's encouraged you to go on in the name of the Father, knowing that you are fearfully and wonderfully made in God's likeness and His image. Make sure you join me every weekday morning, bright and early at 6 a.m. for a party on the radio. It's your early morning praise party. I am Sherry Mackey. Love and blessings.
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And guess what?

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1: Well, hello, how you doing? My name is Ed Long. I'm sitting in for Tracy today. So glad to be here with you. My pleasure. I got PJ Morton coming up for you with Mercy. Plus, I'm going to shout you out for your birthday. If you're celebrating your birthday today, let's do it now. 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See, I would sing if I could, but I can't, so I won't. All right, how's that sound? Sound good? All right, we got Reverend Luther Barnes right now. This is called God.

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1: PJ Morton's Mercy. All right, it's me, Ed Law, sitting there for Tracy. How you feel? Dr. People's coming up for you. Also, Tim Bowman Jr., Nobody But God. Yes. More of your favorites are coming at you in a few, okay? All right, you know what? Just so you know, God's got it, okay? So sometimes God allows something in your life that only He can fix so that you will get to see Him fix it. Think about that. That's encouraging words for somebody. Enjoy your day.
2: I'm Bree Wood with BIN News Now. Senator John Kennedy says he's considering a run for president in 2028, but for now remains focused on winning re-election in Louisiana.
3: I'm not going to talk about another potential candidate. I'm just not there yet.
2: Speaking on NBC's Meet the Press, Kennedy declined to speculate about a potential race against Vice President J.D. Vance. Black and LGBTQ leaders in Pennsylvania are calling for the resignation of Republican State Representative Aaron Bernstein. The demands come after allegations that Bernstein used racist and homophobic slurs while referring to Democratic Representative Malcolm Kenyatta. Bernstein denies the allegations and calls them politically motivated. And Halle Berry's custody battle with ex-husband Olivier Martinez is escalating. Martinez has obtained a temporary restraining order and is seeking sole custody of their 12-year-old son, alleging Berry harmed the child, which she denies. A court hearing is scheduled for October 16th. Get BIN News Now on demand 24/7 on the iHeartRadio app.
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I've been hurting the church. As I attempt to do God's work by people who call themselves saints.

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Your brother Ed Long is here with a question. 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
1: Hey, hey, hey, Ed Long hanging out for Tracy today. I'm playing Corinne Hawthorne right now. This is called His Favorite.

0: Hallelujah, 105.1.
1: I don't know, Corinne Hawthorne. I think I'm God's favorite, for real. We should all feel that way, right? All right, Mary Mary's on the way. Also, Kurt Carr and the Kurt Carr Singers with Jonathan McReynolds as well. Plus, don't forget, listen out for that keyword. You just might win yourself $1,000. I want you to get this $1,000 blessing. I really do. Now, listen out for that keyword. When you hear it, log onto the website, enter it. I want you to be $1,000 richer. Come on now. Listen out for the keyword. It's coming up, top of the hour.
2: I'm Bree Wood with BIN News Now. The attorney for the woman at the center of the Cornell University sexual assault case is accusing investigators of a cover-up.
3: I'm not a person who believes in cover-ups, but in this case, I feel like there really was a cover-up, and I was surprised.
2: Appearing on CNN's State of the Union, Thomas Giuffre claimed his client's statement that she was raped was omitted from police reports. Former Vernon AME Church pastor Keith Rydell May Sr. has pleaded guilty to bank fraud and tax evasion. Prosecutors say he diverted more than $500,000 in church funds for gambling, personal expenses, and firearms purchases. The historic church is located in Tulsa, Oklahoma's Greenwood District, and Mays has agreed to repay the church and the IRS. And a recall of frozen organic berries sold at Walmart and Trader Joe's has been expanded over possible E. coli O145 contamination. Consumers are urged to check the lot codes and return affected products for a refund. Get BIN News Now on demand 24/7 on the iHeartRadio app.

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1: Ed Long hanging out for Tracy today. Got Anthony Brown and Group Therapy on the way. Do you know how they got the name Group Therapy? Now, if you don't know, I'm going to share it with you in a few minutes, okay? I'm a wealth of knowledge. It's Edwin Hawkins. This is God. We'll take care of you. I know that's right.

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1: That is Anthony Brown and Group Therapy. The song is called Always Be Good. If you know God, always be good. Let me hear you make some noise. You know, if you can't make a whole lot of noise, just snap your fingers like this. All right, Ed Logg is my name. We're in for Tracy today. My pleasure being here with you, sharing this great music. You know, Anthony Brown and Group Therapy got their name. They used to be known as Answer Prayers. Okay, but then one of the original members had passed away, and they took it really, really, really hard. So as a group, they were singing, it gave folks therapy to get through it, so that they changed the name to Group Therapy. And the AP in therapy is capitalized, if you ever notice how they spell it. Pretty cool info, right? Yep. All right, we got more of your favorite music. This is what we do. Ed Logg is in for Tracy.
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3: I'm Bree Wood with BIN News Now. Senator John Kennedy says he's considering a run for president in 2028, but for now remains focused on winning re-election in Louisiana.
4: I'm not going to talk about another potential candidate. I'm just not there yet.
3: Speaking on NBC's Meet the Press, Kennedy declined to speculate about a potential race against Vice President J.D. Vance. Black and LGBTQ leaders in Pennsylvania are calling for the resignation of Republican State Representative Aaron Bernstein. The demands come after allegations that Bernstein used racist and homophobic slurs while referring to Democratic Representative Malcolm Kenyatta. Bernstein denies the allegations and calls them politically motivated. And Halle Berry's custody battle with ex-husband Olivier Martinez is escalating. Martinez has obtained a temporary restraining order and is seeking sole custody of their 12-year-old son, alleging Berry harmed the child, which she denies. A court hearing is scheduled for October 16th. Get BIN News Now on demand 24/7 on the iHeartRadio app.
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Hallelujah, 105.1. You know, every now and then you hear a song that kind of gets to you. You know what I mean? And you want to listen to it all the time. This right here, I call this my driving song. Whenever I get in the car, I put this song on. First, I pray, and I put this song on. This is Fresh Start Worship. It's called You Are. My name is Ed Long. I'm in

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1: Yeah, that's nice. Fresh Start Worship is called You Are. Great song right there. Daryl Petty's on the way. Also, Travis Green with Intentional. That's for Charmaine. Hey, Charmaine, thanks for checking in. Appreciate you. All right, so here's the deal. We got that keyword coming up for you. I want you to win that $1,000. What would you do with that $1,000 blessing? What would you do? You know what we can do? We can take a road trip. Let's go to Brooklyn, New York. I'm going to tell you why. There's a video store in Brooklyn. It's called Night Owl Video. They opened their doors. The first new physical video store in New York City in years. Yeah. Night Owl is tapping into a community longing for the experience of browsing movies on shelves rather than sifting through algorithms on streaming services. I know exactly what they're talking about. So Night Owl offers impressive selections. They include Blu-ray, DVDs, VHS, and even laser discs. Now, right now, they're doing retail. They're not doing rentals right now, but they're doing retail. But sounds like a pretty cool idea, right? You down? You ready to go? All right, win that $1,000 and we out of here.
2: I'm Bree Wood with BIN News Now. The attorney for the woman at the center of the Cornell University sexual assault case is accusing investigators of a cover-up.
3: I'm not a person who believes in cover-ups, but in this case, I feel like there really was a cover-up, and I was surprised.
2: Appearing on CNN's State of the Union, Thomas Giuffre claimed his client's statement that she was raped was omitted from police reports. Former Vernon AME Church pastor Keith Rydell May Sr. has pleaded guilty to bank fraud and tax evasion. Prosecutors say he diverted more than $500,000 in church funds for gambling, personal expenses, and firearms purchases. The historic church is located in Tulsa, Oklahoma's Greenwood District, and Mays has agreed to repay the church and the IRS. And a recall of frozen organic berries sold at Walmart and Trader Joe's has been expanded over possible E. coli O145 contamination. Consumers are urged to check the lot codes and return affected products for a refund. Get BIN News Now on demand 24/7 on the iHeartRadio app.
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1: Oh, boy, what's for lunch? Brother getting hungry. Ed Long hanging out for Tracy. I'm playing Shay Norman, Tis So Sweet.
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0: Hallelujah, 105.1. I'm telling you, every time I hear that song, I get the urge to go to a skating rink. That's a skating song. Cat'n Jones, Praise on Go. Your brother Ed Long is in for Tracy Buffet today. How you feel? Cat'n Spiritual's coming up for you. What else I got for you? Oh, I got John P. Key's Church Medley. We'll do Shirley Caesar. Jesus, I love calling your name. Love it. Mm-hmm. All right, here's one to grow on. Think about this. Forgiveness is not pretending like it didn't happen or like it didn't hurt. That's called fibbing. Forgiveness is a decision to release a debt regardless of how you feel. Mm-hmm. Come on, let's think about that.
1: Thank you so much for all the great music.
2: I'm Bree Wood with BIN News Now. Senator John Kennedy says he's considering a run for president in 2028, but for now remains focused on winning re-election in Louisiana.
3: I'm not going to talk about another potential candidate. I'm just not there yet.
2: Speaking on NBC's Meet the Press, Kennedy declined to speculate about a potential race against Vice President J.D. Vance. Black and LGBTQ leaders in Pennsylvania are calling for the resignation of Republican State Representative Aaron Bernstein. The demands come after allegations that Bernstein used racist and homophobic slurs while referring to Democratic Representative Malcolm Kenyatta. Bernstein denies the allegations and calls them politically motivated. And Halle Berry's custody battle with ex-husband Olivier Martinez is escalating. Martinez has obtained a temporary restraining order and is seeking sole custody of their 12-year-old son, alleging Berry harmed the child, which she denies. A court hearing is scheduled for October 16th. Get BIN News Now on demand 24/7 on the iHeartRadio app.
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1: Ed Long here for Tracy, reminding you about the new and improved iHeartRadio app. It is so awesome. I love the red talkback mic. You can get on there. You can say what's on your mind. You got 30 seconds to do it.
2: Oh, my God. I don't even know what to say.
1: All right, I'll tell you what. Think about it. We'll get back to you, okay? Right now, Kirk Franklin and Karen Clark Sheard. It's called Thank You for Everything.

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1: See, he done put Karen Clark Sheard on the song with him. Kirk Franklin, you the man. You the man. Thank you for everything is the name of that song. And you know what? He recently named his Mount Rushmore of gospel artists. Did you ever hear this? Now, he named Walter Hawkins, Thomas Whitfield, Andre Crouch, and John P. Key as his Mount Rushmore of gospel artists. That's pretty cool, right? Who's on your Mount Rushmore? Think about that. Yeah, Fred Hammond and John P. Key on the way. Just talked about John P. Key. Also, Al Green on the way. The Lord will make a way somehow. Ed Long is in for Tracy Buffay today. I complain what you're saying.
2: I'm Bree Wood with BIN News Now. The attorney for the woman at the center of the Cornell University sexual assault case is accusing investigators of a cover-up.
3: I'm not a person who believes in cover-ups, but in this case, I feel like there really was a cover-up, and I was surprised.
2: Appearing on CNN's State of the Union, Thomas Giuffre claimed his client's statement that she was raped was omitted from police reports. Former Vernon AME Church pastor Keith Rydell Mays Sr. has pleaded guilty to bank fraud and tax evasion. Prosecutors say he diverted more than $500,000 in church funds for gambling, personal expenses, and firearms purchases. The historic church is located in Tulsa, Oklahoma's Greenwood District, and Mays has agreed to repay the church and the IRS. And a recall of frozen organic berries sold at Walmart and Trader Joe's has been expanded over possible E. coli O145 contamination. Consumers are urged to check the lot codes and return affected products for a refund. Get BIN News Now on demand 24/7 on the iHeartRadio app.
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1: We about to call on Tyrone. Yep, got Ty Tribbett's Holy You coming up in a minute. Right now is Evelyn Tarantine AG. Ed Long in for Tracy. This is Work It Out.
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1: Ty Tribbett's Holy You. I like it a lot. You know, he was recently inducted into his high school's Hall of Fame. We'll talk more about that in a minute. All right, Lamar Campbell and them on the way. David Daughtry coming up. Erica Campbell, Feel All Right. Yep, got that coming up too. So Ty Tribbett was recently inducted into his high school Hall of Fame. Him, his brother, and some other folks that I know. Yeah, that's pretty cool, right? Pretty awesome. Congratulations to them all the way around. All right, Ed Logg is my name. We're in for Tracy. Appreciate you. Don't forget that keyword coming up real soon.
2: I'm Bree Wood with BIN News Now. Senator John Kennedy says he's considering a run for president in 2028, but for now remains focused on winning re-election in Louisiana.
3: I'm not going to talk about another potential candidate. I'm just not there yet.
2: Speaking on NBC's Meet the Press, Kennedy declined to speculate about a potential race against Vice President J.D. Vance. Black and LGBTQ leaders in Pennsylvania are calling for the resignation of Republican State Representative Aaron Bernstein. The demands come after allegations that Bernstein used racist and homophobic slurs while referring to Democratic Representative Malcolm Kenyatta. Bernstein denies the allegations and calls them politically motivated. And Halle Berry's custody battle with ex-husband Olivier Martinez is escalating. Martinez has obtained a temporary restraining order and is seeking sole custody of their 12-year-old son, alleging Berry harmed the child, which she denies. A court hearing is scheduled for October 16th. Get BIN News Now on demand 24/7 on the iHeartRadio app.
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1: 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Yep, he sang in the family group. They were called the Cortez Singers out of Houston, Texas. Yep, here he is right now, Zacardi Cortez. This is Working On Me.

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1: Zacardi Cortez, working on me. I like that. You know, I got a strange but true story for you. I'm going to share with you. I just read this thing. I cannot hold this to myself. Hold on, all right? Beverly Crawford is coming up. Also, Troy Sneed. We got Walter Hawkins and the Love Center Choir going up yonder. Tremaine Hawkins did the lead on that. I'm sorry, Lady Tremaine Hawkins did the lead on that one. I got that coming up for you, all right? Ed Long is here. My name is Ed Long, and for Tracy Bethay. That's what I meant to say. All right, here we go. So I got this strange but true story for you. Check this out. An Italian man who turned to snatching handbags to finance his drug addiction came unglued one day when he robbed his own mama. Yep, the man didn't realize it until after he yanked the purse off his shoulder that his latest victim was his mother. When he was arrested and shown the video of his heist, he called out, "That's my mother." After a full confession, the man was sent to jail. That's crazy. Strange, but true.
2: I'm Bree Wood with BIN News Now. Today is the deadline to register to vote for November's election in Florida. Joe Scott, the Broward Supervisor of Elections, says state law requires voters to be registered 29 days before Election Day.
3: You can't go and register, you know, the week before. The law is 29 days.
2: The ballot includes races for U.S. Senate, governor, and several proposed constitutional amendments. A suspect is in custody in connection with two alleged rapes on the Louisiana State University campus. Police say Taiwan Bovey was arrested after two women reported being assaulted following a night of drinking. Investigators say one victim recorded video of the second alleged attack. Bovey faces two rape charges and two counts of providing alcohol to someone under 21. And Disney is licensing some of its movies and TV shows to Netflix. The deal includes series such as Percy Jackson and the Olympians, Will Trent, and Shifting Gears, along with films including Elio and the Ice Age franchise. Get BIN News Now on demand 24/7 on the iHeartRadio app.
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2: Let me hear you make some Holy Ghost crazy noise right now. Let me hear.

Hallelujah, 105.1. Hey, my name is Ed Long. We're in for Tracy Buffay today. I'm so glad to be here with you. We got some great music lined up. You want to experience some good stuff here. Anyway, thank you so much for listening. I do appreciate it. If you're not having a good day, let's turn it around. Let's declare that the rest of this day is going to be great. Come on, let's listen to the Winans right now. Jesus.

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1: Fred Hammond in the choir room, love never fails. I know, that's right. We got the Commodores, Jesus is Love coming up. Mariah Carey and the Clark Sisters coming up for you too. Also the late, the great, Reverend Darrell Coley. I got him lined up too. So hold on, all right? All right, so listen, the $1,000 blessing is happening, all right? You got a little bit of time. The top of the hour, we give you a keyword. When you hear it, you enter it on the website. You just might win yourself $1,000. If you won the money, what would you do?
2: I need a break. You hear them in the background? I need a break.
1: Please. I'm praying for you, my sister, for real.
3: I'm Amber Payton with BIN News Now. Los Angeles City Councilwoman Nithya Raman says homelessness would be her top priority if elected mayor. This year's count found homelessness up about 3% with more than 45,000 people living on the streets.
4: One of the biggest issues that I hear about on the campaign trail is homelessness.
3: Raman and Black Mayor Karen Bass discussed the issue at a South LA forum on Saturday. New Jersey Governor Mikey Sherrill is reportedly considering five people to replace Dale Caldwell as lieutenant governor. The list includes two state lawmakers, a former Biden White House lawyer, and two Black business leaders. Sherrill has until November 9th to fill the vacancy after Caldwell resigned amid sexual harassment allegations. And HBCU Howard University is celebrating its second straight win over rival Hampton University. The Bison beat the Pirates 27-13 Saturday in the Truth and Service Classic. 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
1: JJ and them, JJ Harrison, Youth for Praise. It's called Nothing Else. Sorry that Long is here with you. I have nothing else to play for you. No, actually, before I go, I'll do Chicago Mass, I'll do Yolanda Adams, and yeah, and a whole lot more. All right, so I got you before I roll on out of here, all right? I promise you I will. All right, so let me give you one to grow on. Let me see. Let's do this one. For it is God who's working in you, enabling you both to desire and to work out his good purpose. All right, so now you know what that feeling is. That's God. All right, listen, I got to go. Open your Bible. Open it prayerfully. Read it carefully and receive it joyfully. Take care. God bless. We'll talk real soon. My name is Ed Long, and for Tracy Bethay this week, just taking a little break, and I'm going to hang out with you. Does that sound good? Take care. God bless you. I love you, and I appreciate you.
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3: I'm Amber Payton with BIN News Now. Former Vice President Kamala Harris and congressional candidate Richard Pan are facing questions after some news outlets were excluded from a Sacramento, California campaign event Friday.
4: Was it the right move to exclude media outlets?
5: We had media there. We did not exclude media outlets.
3: Pan's campaign blamed Harris's team for press access, while Harris's team blamed Pan's campaign. Volunteers have removed racist and offensive graffiti discovered at a Philadelphia park over the weekend. Authorities found anti-Semitic and anti-black messages Saturday morning. Police detectives are investigating and asking anyone with information to come forward. And two Buffalo, New York sisters are being honored with trailblazing street designations. Wanda Covington Bobian is being recognized for her work with the African American Cultural Center, while Jody Covington serves as principal of Buffalo Academy of Performing Arts. Get BIN News Now on demand 24/7 on the iHeartRadio app.
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1: Happy Monday. Back together again from a wonderful weekend, right? Too short, as always, but today is a good day because you can win a cash blessing. We'll get into that. I'm Sonya Blakey, on the way, PJ Morton, Mercy. We got DJ Cat and Love Him Like I Do. Right now, commission from back in the day, running back to

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1: It's a good day to have a good day. You know why? It's the day the Lord has made. Just reminding you, I'm Sonya Blakey. Happy Monday. Happy cash blessing. On the way, Dietrich Hatton, Love Him Like I Do. Barrett Brown Clark, I See Good. John P. Key, Jesus Is Real. Another cash keyword hits at the top of the hour. Be ready.
2: I'm Amber Payton with BIN News Now. President Trump says Iran has virtually abandoned plans for a nuclear weapon. His comments come as additional U.S. military assets, including the USS Theodore Roosevelt, reportedly head to the region.
3: So the only question is, it'll either be the easy way or the hard way.
2: Trump also says the U.S. Navy remains in control of the Strait of Hormuz, with more oil now flowing through the waterway. Former President Barack Obama will campaign in Michigan for Democratic Senate candidate Abdul El-Sayed on October 24th. The rally comes ahead of his race against Republican Mike Rogers and coincides with the first day of in-person early voting. And Black Memphis, Tennessee Mayor Paul Young says the city's iconic trolley could return by the end of the year. Service was suspended in August 2024 because of budget issues and needed brake repairs. Young says the city is targeting December 15th to resume service. Get BIN News Now on demand 24/7 on the iHeartRadio app.
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Hallelujah 105.1. The money is real. The cash is real. We ain't playing. I'll let you know what you can do to claim your blessing. Right now, it's Kenny Lewis. God did it.

0: 105.1 Hallelujah FM, Birmingham's inspiration station. God did it. Brag on it. Praise God for it. I'm Sonia Blakey. Happy Monday. Glad you are back with me on the afternoon show. Karen Clark Sheard is on the way. Bomb in Gilead. We got Melville Caspell III. Wonderful is your name. Also on the way, $1,000. Don't give up on it. Today is the first day. Get the cash keyword, top of the hour. Go to the website and prayerfully you'll get a call that you have been blessed with $1,000.
1: Amber Payton with BIN News Now. Black New York Attorney General Letitia James is facing calls to recuse herself from the investigation into an alleged 2024 gang rape at Cornell University. An attorney for one of the accused former fraternity members cited concerns about impartiality over a Facebook post James made about the case. The Supreme Court has begun its new term with arguments in several high-profile cases. Justices first heard a Colorado case over whether climate change lawsuits against fossil fuel companies can proceed in state courts. The court is also considering disputes involving veterans' benefits. And rapper Missy Elliott is set to host the HBCU Battle of the Bands at Norfolk State University. Students can also take part in the Grammy-winning Rapper's Innovation Summit, featuring discussions on technology, music, entrepreneurship, and more. Ticket information is available on the HBCU Band Battles website. 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
0: That can be you, too, at the top of each hour. Get the cash keyword. I'm Sonya Blakey. On the way, we got music to bless your spirit. BB and CC Winans, Heaven, Charles Jenkins, God Be Praised. Right now.

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1: Coming up, BB and CeCe Winans Heaven just celebrated their mom's 90th birthday. She's so beautiful. Also, we get Charles Jenkins, God Be Praised. Let's do Smokey Norfolk, I Need You Now. It's Sonya Blakey. Need some cash money? There's still a chance for you to be blessed. We'll talk about it.
2: I'm Amber Payton with BIN News Now. Southern California is preparing for a potentially historic El Nino winter. Los Angeles crews are reinforcing vulnerable areas and distributing sand in beach communities.
3: Our city crews are inspecting and reinforcing hillsides and burn areas.
2: That's Black Mayor Karen Bass, who's urging residents to sign up for emergency alerts as forecasters warn of heavy rain, strong winds, mountain snow, and coastal flooding. The NAACP Santa Barbara in California is condemning a blackface incident involving students at San Marcos High School. Chapter President Connie Alexander is calling for more transparency and stronger action to address racism in local schools. In Detroit, Michigan's Black Mayor Mary Sheffield and Police Chief Todd Bettison are highlighting a drop in crime this summer. Officials say violent crime fell 9% from June through August compared to last year, while homicides dropped 25%. Get BIN News Now on demand 24/7 on the iHeartRadio app.
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Hey, it's Sonya Blakey on the go in Magic City. 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

105.1 Hallelujah FM, Birmingham's inspiration station. A forever favorite, I Need Janelle, Pastor Smokey Norfolk, and preach. Man, he has a great church. Victory Cathedral. Right now, it's Corinne Hawthorne, his favorite. Then we'll talk about the cash blessing.

0: Hallelujah 105.1, Birmingham's inspiration station. New music from Corinne Hawthorne, his favorite. On the way, Dorinda Clark Gold, Take It Back. God's property, my life is in your hands. I'm Sonya Blakey. We all know gas prices are high. It took me about like $75, $80 to fill up my tank. I'm like, this is ridiculous. We want to help you out. $1,000 cash busing hits at the top of the hour. So be ready to get that cash keyword.
1: Amber Payton with BIN News Now. President Trump is accusing Maricopa County, Arizona of election cheating after more than 3,100 mail-in ballots were sent early because of a vendor error.
2: They got caught, and now they're saying it was an error.
1: County officials say the ballots are safe and valid. House Democratic leader Hakeem Jeffries says Democrats are poised to win back the House majority in November. In an interview with USA Today, Jeffries, who is black, says the party is targeting Republican-held districts, including areas President Trump won in 2024, despite Republicans holding a fundraising advantage. And Virginia Governor Abigail Spanberger and Black Attorney General Jay Jones are criticizing the Trump administration's election policies. At an Alexandria NAACP event, Spanberger accused the administration of creating voting barriers, while Jones highlighted his office's legal challenges to federal efforts involving Virginia voter data. Get BIN News Now on demand 24/7 on the iHeartRadio app.

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I will call on the name of the Lord, who is worthy to be praised.

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1: Coming up this hour, let's do Judith Christy McAllister, Like the Dew, Byron Cage. I Will Bless the Lord, John P. Key. I Made It Out. It's Sonya Blakey. You could be blessed with $1,000. It keeps happening every hour.
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3: I'm Amber Payton with BIN News Now. Los Angeles City Councilwoman Nithya Raman says homelessness would be her top priority if elected mayor. This year's count found homelessness up about 3% with more than 45,000 people living on the streets.
4: One of the biggest issues that I hear about on the campaign trail is homelessness.
3: Raman and Black Mayor Karen Bass discussed the issue at a South LA forum on Saturday. New Jersey Governor Mike Sherrill is reportedly considering five people to replace Dale Caldwell as lieutenant governor. The list includes two state lawmakers, a former Biden White House lawyer, and two Black business leaders. Sherrill has until November 9th to fill the vacancy after Caldwell resigned amid sexual harassment allegations. And HBCU Howard University is celebrating its second straight win over rival Hampton University. The Bison beat the Pirates 27-13 Saturday in the Truth and Service Classic. 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
1: That's all you need to say. Abel, how you doing? Abel, can God do it? Abel, man, I don't know how I'm going to pay that bill. Abel, I need help. My kid's cutting up. Abel, I'm Sonya Blakey. He's able to do exceedingly abundantly above all that we could ask or think. It's in the Word of God. Coming up, we got Bishop Larry Trotter. The Lord is blessing me. Yolanda Adams, victory. Happy Monday.
2: I'm Amber Payton with BIN News Now. Former Vice President Kamala Harris and congressional candidate Richard Pan are facing questions after some news outlets were excluded from a Sacramento, California campaign event Friday.
3: Was it the right move to exclude media outlets?
4: We had media there. We did not exclude media outlets.
2: Pan's campaign blamed Harris's team for press access, while Harris's team blamed Pan's campaign. Volunteers have removed racist and offensive graffiti discovered at a Philadelphia park over the weekend. Authorities found anti-Semitic and anti-black messages Saturday morning. Police detectives are investigating and asking anyone with information to come forward. And two Buffalo, New York sisters are being honored with trailblazing street designations. Wanda Covington Bobian is being recognized for her work with the African American Cultural Center, while Jody Covington serves as principal of Buffalo Academy of Performing Arts. Get BIN News Now on demand 24/7 on the iHeartRadio app.
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0: Hallelujah, 105.1. Coming up, we got Canton Jones, Praise On Go. Let's do Anita Wilson. Let's do Miami Mass Choir, It Is For Me. It's Sonya Blakey. Get your Monday motivation, Bishop T.D. Jakes.
1: The enemy was trying to kill me. He stopped it. The sickness was out to destroy me. He stopped it. The devil was out to curse me. But God stopped it. To God be the glory.
0: Won't he do it? You need to know that on this Monday. Right now, it's Walter Hawkins. Be grateful.

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1: Let's do Reverend Luther Barnes, God's Grace. Let's do Anita Wilson, Speechless. Let's do Pastor Mike Jr., I Got It. I'm Sonya Blakey, I got you on the music. It's Monday, I know you need that extra push. Yeah, sometimes it's tough to get back into the groove of things after that weekend. I get it happens to me too, but we are here together.
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1: 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Hey-oh!

0: Hallelujah, 105.1. 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You still got a chance to be blessed. Don't give up. We'll talk about it after this. Kirk Franklin featuring Karen Clark Shear. Thank you for everything.
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105.1 Hallelujah FM, Birmingham's inspiration station. The latest from Kirk Franklin featuring Karen Clark Shear. Thank you for everything. Yes. I'm Sonia Blakey. Thank you so much for being a part of the afternoon show. On the way, Erica Campbell, Trust and Obey. It's been a blast. Every weekday afternoon is good with you. Make sure you listen in tomorrow. You do have another chance to be blessed with $1,000. 9 a.m. until 5 p.m. Perfect timing with all the prices of things going up. Holidays are on the way, so make sure you are right back here tomorrow for your chance at $1,000. And you can also connect with me on all social media platforms, whether it's Facebook, TikTok, whether it's Instagram. I'm there. God bless. Love you much.

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